0: Geneva 20, Geneva 33. For a possible still listening individual, to me, Hispanic male, wearing a green dress pants and dark blue shirt. 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
2: We have two vehicles here stopped. It's going to be on Aryan Way. First vehicle is going to be a Black Tahoe, Virginia plate, Sierra Yankee Hotel, 8995. 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

0: happening here as well.
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0: Well, maybe they're waiting for the gate because I see a British coming out of Delta right now. 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
1: I was asking that there's one British farm I think it's on, and there's one coming off of Delta right now. I was just, they were holding to the pot.
0: One of them just pushed, the other one was waiting for the gate to open up, so one is leaving, one's parking.

0: 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Ramp exiting from arrivals with Merlin tag 1 Echo Bravo 5121. Should come back to a white BMW X3 occupied on time.
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0: ballot no wants expiration 1126. 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

0: by gate Bravo 64 for a credit card that was left in the restaurant.
1: How do I direct?
0: Sorry, tell them I copy. 2418, Mr. Card.

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1: Air 5.

Affirmative, engine 303, EMS 303. United denies anything in the wide body hangar.

0: Medic and paramedic, engine 303. We just got off the phone with the RP. Yeah, Medi Aviation.
1: Go ahead.
2: Hey, they got the address incorrect. It's actually going to be at Signature Aviation. We're all headed over there now.
0: He said it's over by gate number Papa 141, a turnstile gate.
1: Well,
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1: Correct.
0: Get a reset, please.
2: Good. 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

0: of it was clear. There was work equipment that was way in that elevator. That's why it couldn't open. They're currently trying to clear the elevator, but all units are back in service. David, sir, is there an update on the medical call?
1: Fast forward, we're still waiting.
0: 10-4.

One David 30 and 31 if you're available. 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
1: 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The call taker could hear yelling in the background.
0: 10-4.

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1: Refuge, home service. 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
0: Copy.

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0: cover that thing with the lady, he's at the gate.
1: Okay.
0: So when you're there, we'll get the electrician that way to shut the gate off.
1: Okay, thank you.

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1: Runway 30-29, runway 30-29.

0: Yeah, door alarm, Charlie 9.
1: Copy. Is there any other units that's closer? It's going to take him a minute to get there from the station.
0: 12, 20, and 30 are all busy. All I have is 40 and 41.
1: Okay.

0: Avenue 45, I'll be in service as 1031. 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
1: Copy.
0: Do you have any playback for that alarm?
1: Possibly airline personnel exiting the jetway.

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1: Affirmative.
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0: 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Let me give him a call.
1: Okay, if you want to say, you can give him a call, which let us lock open the gate. Okay, copy that. So when they get here and they lock it open, I'll hold here so Mo can get started. And then thereafter, when the guy arrives, then I'll let you know that they're here.

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1: Check for a stream of motorists westbound toll, just past the toll booth for Route 7. It's a dark color.
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0: That's your coast arrival 4-5. Gonna chain down as well.
1: Break news, Tor, are you still on scene?
0: Yeah, cool. Yeah, I'm off at CRN.
1: Can you assist the flight attendant who's headed off? He's still in between in the corridor.
0: I'm 10-4. There's another United person that was up there with him. I'll get him.
1: Copy, yeah, I see him on camera. He's by himself.

0: terminals. Hello.
1: Or industry
0: yes.
1: One North 22, cruiser 3321, good evening.
2: 2317, good evening. Can you call communications?

0: 1. Well, yellow 2 apart from his pump claim that I've got a thermo.
1: Copy.
2: 3-1, I'm out of traffic northbound 28, mile marker 36.4 just before McLaren. I got a West Virginia tag anyway. 5-2, eight one four alpha. Checking back to Blue Civic.

Military 5 Foxtrot Juliet 6 7 Merlin ID Charlie 234 839 067 883. 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I have vehicle 2 information already.

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1: 321.
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3: Copy, it's gonna be no hitch. 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
2: Copy.
0: So, MVD might have to do that. I'll try.

0: night, but that was for the flight attendants. Copy.
1: Okay. Yeah, they transmit one of that. Order 2323.
2: For purposes, be advised, the damage does not go up to exceeded amount.

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1: Need any further calls on us? Negative. You can place 41 in service. I'm calling in service as well. Nothing found. Let's get anything further.
0: 10-4.
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2: First name Etta, Echo Tango Tango Alpha, last name Grazier, Golf Romeo Alpha, Sierra Echo Romeo. White female, she's 5'6", 165, brown eyes, gray hair. Last seen wearing a light blue shirt, dark pink. Failure and diabetes. No further information at 2326.

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1: 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Expiring 2027.

0: Burns 2, last name Castle, is valid, expires 2029.
1: Copy. MCD, Officer 2, gate, please share, 225.
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3: 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Am I needed? Go four. One copy.
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0: 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IAD. On channel 3 Bravo. Copying off.
1: Entry.
0: Hey, yeah, I've got the exit open because someone was coming, so let me try to do the entry to see if it triggers or not.
1: Yeah, I just did the entry for till 4 a.m.
0: Okay, copy that. Now, I'm going to need to close the exit first. Won't re-trigger, but stand by, please. I got to let somebody in.
1: Entry open?
0: I just opened the entry, yes, sir.

0: Okay, I'm closing the exit so the alarm can be silenced and the loop will be closing and you should be able to shut the alarm down and then I can reopen it.
1: Alright, but so entry is open okay, right?

0: Okay, I'm closing the exit so the alarm can be silenced and the loop will be closing and you should be able to shut the alarm down and then I can reopen it.
1: Alright, but so entry is open okay, right?
0: I can't read the document that you started. It's open.
1: Copy.
0: To copy.
1: 23. Open something.
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3: Clear and fierce.

0: 分。
1: Good.
0: I had a friend, he's saying that it works to get out on the ramp and then would not work to go up the elevator. Is that what you're saying?
1: Negative. At 9:48, the badge was rejected and he tried it about 12 times. It did not work. So we need to know how he got on the ramp.
0: And this is the door coming out onto the ramp?
1: It was at the B-48 elevator.
0: Right, he's saying he was already on the ramp when he tried using the elevator door to go into the building.
1: Okay, then we just need to take the badge, and he needs to go pass an ID, and he gets a security violation for not reporting his badge not working at the gate.
0: Okay, copy that.
2: Wait, we're holding traffic control. Hold on.
3: 2339.

0: Yeah, just to confirm, that's not on the regular security list for violations. You want me to just preform that one as a level one?
1: Yeah, that's permanent.
0: All right, Kyle.

0: Do you think I have to close the entry gate for them to be able to silence the alarm?
1: Negative, we're working on it right now.
0: Okay.

0: Okay, yeah, no, we took the clutches off of both of them, so we've been opening and closing them manually. So I'm going to try it open now.
1: Medic 302.
2: We believe so. We're confirming now.

0: and I don't know what to do.
1: Negative. All I did was put him for 4 hours starting until 4 a.m. So at 4 a.m. they'll go back online.
0: I'll just have the electrician come back down and re-engage the clutch. Okay, thank you. You did it through C-Care?
1: Yep.
0: Great, thanks a lot.

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1: With patient alert and conscious, 2346.
2: Yeah, 30, I got one to go.

0: 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If you send over the paperwork to your station, I can meet 31 with the paperwork.
1: Copy.

0: 30 to 5. Where are you at?
1: Pass your repeat.
0: 30 to 5, what you mean? Where are you at? Where are you going to go?
1: Where the who's down that exit? Unless you need to head somewhere else.
0: Okay, you can go over here to D6. That's where we're at right now.
1: Stop it.
0: Down on arrivals.

0: Florida, you know, saying traffic control on the arrival car.
1: Copy.
0: Do you want to pull up the Delta 6 now?

0: Sue, Caroline. Ed, hey, let's see, I forwarded the phone to your phone.
1: Sounds good, thank you. Have a good night.
0: You guys too.
2: Sorting out the 225 between the jackhammer and the alarm going off. I was losing my mind.

is 40. He's in a black Toyota Highlander, Maryland tags.

0: They're canceled flight. They got another flight coming in around 4:30 in the morning. I told them they can go to... I didn't have no information to put in yet, so they're going to send that information to us.
1: Okay, copy, Alpha 31. Alright, 2689 1.9.
2: Dave 3-30, I have your paperwork. Where do you want me to meet you at?
1: So yeah, I'll come to the front.
2: Copy.

40, there's no vehicles left in the area. I reached out to one that did, but he... and with the passengers.

0: I said, I haven't had my caffeine yet. I'm dying.
1: Earlier.
0: Did you bring one of those energy drinks, Dan?
1: I had one. Well, no, actually, I brought it with me. Why, you don't have any?
0: Put in what kind of run-in with all I'm getting tonight.
1: Had a Celsius earlier. Are you done with that NOV?
0: Yep, I'm coming back to the office now, going through gate 14.
1: Okay.
2: One David 30, I'm out front. I got any mileage 20 ready.
3: Dave, you're on direct.
0: We're still doing a 225 and 225 Alpha. What's going on?
1: Well, it's 225, and it's the inbound on the AOA. It was actually buckling, similar to what was over at the VSR between Whiskey 3 and 4. So Mo is repairing the surface and resurfacing the surface.

0: 22 to 24. How's traffic looking down arrivals?
1: 22. You can. I'm going around.
0: Copy.

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1: I'm going 30. Reopening arrivals.
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0: airline, if you missed it, Jim was informing us that one of the airlines is going to have a late morning arrival, and he gave them call us with the information. So Alpha 31 should be the gate once they reach out to us to assign them to.
1: Copy, Valeris, right?
0: The one that canceled, this is the replacement for that.
1: All right, thank you.

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Last name is Trill, Tango Uniform Echo Lima. First name Garrett, common spelling. Date of birth of 5/4/2001. Green and brown, he's 5'9", 160. Last seen wearing a white shirt, camo pants, and white Nike Air Force One shoes. No further information at 025 hours.

is for an endangered missing person named Garrett Tool. Date of birth, May 4th, 2001. 5'9", 160 pounds. Last seen wearing white shirt and camo pants, white Nike Air Force Ones. With this individual, contact communications, dispatched out 027 hours.

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1: Quarterback.
0: Standby.

0: bring the exterior electric phone number for me, please. I have no centerline light on 19 left.
1: And see that. What's their number one more time?
0: It's on the phone list in the left-hand corner. I think it's the...
1: Okay, copy. Hey, you said 19 left?
0: It's 19 left. I have edge lights, but no center line lights and no high speed.
1: Copy.

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0: 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So wait a minute.
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1: Okay.
0: When I'm in the area.

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No one's flagged me down, and I don't see anything. 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

21. I checked traveler's aid and the aging cashier. Also, the area around it. I don't see anyone and no one's got my attention.

0: 12. Did you respond to B-130, Transport Medic 4?
1: Unit, you'll park in front of it. It's a round back claim A. We're still making our way that way.
2: Okay, thank you.

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Okay. Thanks, I'll take my own. One 8-31, Tucson for a door alarm, Charlie 24. Copy.

0: I'm at the, I'm just in the back now. It's open and clear. I'm in the loss of time.
1: Copy, 044.
0: Sorry, say it again.
2: This Royal Air Maroc gate assignment, something that was discussed while I was on.
0: Royal Air Maroc, Jim moved him. I want to to 14 because 20 had Valeris on it, if that sounds correct. If you look at it in prodigious, it should be correct.
2: Okay, thank you.
0: On 20, excuse me, on 20, and come to find out, Valeris uses that gate, so Jim moved him to 14. But confirm what I'm saying in prodigious, please.
2: Yeah, I can't. I'm at the phone, which is why I'm asking. Thank you.
0: Okay, yeah. That creates a way to get back. And I'm taking Valeris from Romeo 5 to what gate, please, if you recall?
2: Romeo 5 to Alpha 20.
0: Alpha 20. Okay, sorry about the confusion here. It's just a lot going on.
3: One 30, that's where they're located at.

0: 24.
1: 24.
0: Sir, you want to sell you a 22 on an unattended bag?
2: Team boarding area. Change contact to reporting party to see if still available or in the area. Uh-huh. And nobody's presenting themselves.
1: 48.

0: T, correct?
1: Yes.
0: No, at 30. You're still on MTC, correct?
1: Good help.
0: 31, still on the MTC. I copy, 050 hours.

Check over driver's license down to Texas, please. Go ahead. 0301 5702. Range. Just check, looking for if he's possibly missing or anything like that.

0: apron level by Delta 19 and elevator 1936 back to the rotunda.
1: So that is on the back side of the terminal?
0: Through, depending on which one you're going to.

0: opened it and closed it.
1: Second one, repeat.
0: Second alarm, Delta 11. Another passenger opened it, looked out, and closed it again.
1: Well,

be blocking the arrival train. Last name is Tupart Posey Nelson. First name Colleen Baker, female. Date of birth of 5/3/1974. Last seen wearing a black jacket, light colored shirt, light blue jeans, and black slip-on shoes. Individual suffers from depression and anxiety, possibly driving a red 2021 Kia Sportage. Maryland tag 2 Golf Papa 7455. No further information. 106.

0: in the inner lane, left, kind of like Escalation.
1: Calling that courtesy due to the flight. I'm thinking of somebody who was on a flight where all their luggage was lost. Somebody has been instructed to go to parking garage 1 or 2.

0: 22, holding back at arrival for traffic control.
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1: You finished the Valeris escort?
0: Nope, I am still under escort.

Communications Sol Unit, stand by for a Volo out of PG County. Lookout is for a critical missing person with suicidal named Colleen Posey Nelson, the black female, date of birth May 31st, 1974. Subject is 5'5", 235 pounds, black hair, brown eyes. Last seen from her apartment in Essex, Maryland. Last seen wearing black jacket, light colored shirt, light blue jeans, black slip-on shoes. Depression and anxiety. If anyone comes in contact with this individual, contact communications, dispatched out 110 hours.

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1: 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I'll be on 28 south at the airport entrance.

0: I got a Virginia tag, Virginia driver's license on your way. 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

0: Do you know how I can find a phone number contact with somebody who manages the smart part?
1: Yes, so go to the info hub. And in info hub, you go into the directory, type in smart card, and there is a number for an on-duty manager and a 24-hour number.
0: Smart card, I'll look again.
1: Put in SMART and then put a star at the end of that. It'll take you right to the smart card.

0: Gregor?
1: You're flying. His mother hasn't heard from him. Can you check an area of trouble for a 47-year-old white male wearing a white Yankee baseball t-shirt and jeans? Just to see if he's in the area.
0: Deadly.
1: It's in a cab.
0: Thank you. I'm in route.

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0: I'm going to be on a patient assist, assisting another jurisdiction with a transport to the Arlington ADC.

0: 26, I'm in Cage, Cruiser 314 with one male subject in the back and one deputy in the front. The starting mileage is going to be 19599.
1: Copy, 203.

40 traffic like that. I'll be westbound on Exit 12. I'll be near the intersection of Wheeling and Sunrise Valley Drive. The driver pulled into a parking lot.

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0: No wants on a Melissa Scrimper.
1: Plane to him direct. I'll be clear of that later. We're going to be clear of one warning issued.

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1: Was Jim Solution to the 225 alarm? Did he just call MC Dean, or did he do it through Aegis, or what?
2: It's got a green seat here. It's kind of choked.
1: Okay, copy. For some reason, the alarm is going off right now.
2: Okay, so are we talking to PSCC?
1: No, I haven't yet. The guard just called me. I was just about to.

0: force opens and see if that doesn't reset it.
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0: Yep, I already told them.

0: I'll set up.
1: Mo finished the work?
0: Yeah, he, I just called him. He's just about done, so, he said...
1: We need to do that. What I heard you say on the yellow face, that they'll go over, they'll put the gate leash back under electronic control, because right now the clutches are released. They'll put them closed, they'll put them back online, and they should respond then thereafter to the readers controlling them to open and close, and we can release the guard.
0: Copy.

0: Donovan Rice.
1: Donovan Rice.
0: ID Delta 0694108.
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1: Copy, thank you.
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0: Hey, just letting you know, if Yellow calls saying 8225 is good to go, I'm out of the office. I can't hear it.
1: Okay, copy that.

0: Oh, doi. Ari Zap. Copy, hook me out on the...
1: Copy, 253.

0: Hey, Vernon, quick question for you. Do you know anyone who ground handles what airline?
1: I believe
2: it's Air
1: Carolina.
2: Am
1: I Carolina?

0: So go into pro digits, and when you scroll down to the bottom of the list, I believe they implemented who the ground handlers are on that graph.
1: Your experience is showing, Vernon. Thank you.
0: Is it there?

0: David, three.
1: Here we go.
0: Yeah, I received a call for an unattended item. It's going to be a black box underneath Jet Bridge of Charlie 26.
1: Copy, 12.

0: go ahead.
1: Five is back in operation. But if you can you send a page to MC Dean to ask them to confirm on their end from the computer that they use showing normal operation. Reason being, I came through the inbound leaf and the alarm went off. I advised PSCC and I advised them that we would check with MC Dean to make sure that it's back to normal operation.
0: Copy that.

Well, he's going to get this in place 39 and just, the mechanics toolkit.

0: David 12, negative luck from United.
1: Check one. I just got a ramp worker. I'm trying to get in touch with somebody else, though.

0: Tom. Hey, just because you're in charge, I wanted to keep you appraised. Royal Amarok flight flew in late, and they flew in about 2.5 hours ago, and the passengers still don't have their bags. I've been calling Swissport, but they were ground handling that flight to push it, which is why there's such a delay. But just so you know, I'm fielding numerous calls from aggrieved passengers about this.
1: Have you been able to reach Swissport?
0: Yes, yep. I was able to get in touch with the manager of the evening, and she told me 5 minutes ago that it would be within 10 minutes.
1: Okay. And was there ever a question if I was in charge?
0: Was there a question? I don't question that. You're always in charge. You're the most senior duty manager.
1: To get through the shift each day.
0: Yeah, tell me about it.

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1: Go ahead.
0: Hey, Mike Davis, 1027-585-3218.
1: 3322.

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1: 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I'll be clear on Jedi Fire later.
2: Copy, 325.

0: 24. And then north, cross over, Wilfordshire. Repeat. 24. Hold me in north crossover. CLL, you ready? Four, five, five, six, six, four, two, zero.
1: Copy, 326.

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1: There's nothing found in DNA. 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
0: Yes, I do.

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1: Romeo, November, Echo, Sierra. Charlie, Romeo, Yankee, Sierra, Tango, Alpha, Lima.
2: Copy, 331. What's the race of the female?
1: Bravo, female.
2: 331.
1: I have a middle name as well.
2: Go ahead with the middle name.
1: Oscar, November, November, Echo.
2: You want?

0: 1 North, 24.
1: 24.
0: There's no wants on the last name Barnes. There's a protection order on file, found in D.C.
1: Copy.
0: 333.
2: Okay, so they're moving their bags now?
3: Yeah, the bags are coming up.

Or you can see me from a traffic stop. I'll be on another traffic stop. I'll be Virginia Registration 82721 Kilo. I'll be in Fairness Circle right at the overpass ramp.

0: architect of the departure door one. I have an OL out of Florida when ready. Mike 530 727 310 10.
1: Three 45.

0: Go ahead, Mark.
1: This is going to advise that runway inspections are complete at 346 local.
0: Hello.

0: Signal 4.
1: Go ahead.
0: Last, on last name Mund. Is wanted out of Florida.
1: We copy. We have Nora 3 here. We're filling out a bar and notice.
0: 51.
1: Go ahead.
2: Off of the edge of 33, across from the shop.
1: Okay, we'll have somebody over there to go get it.

0: in operation Houston. It was a Fox.
1: Joe 33 across from the weather shop.

0: Right, 20 to 21 for a welfare check on an elderly female in a wheelchair in the area of baggage claim 5.
1: Robbie and Ralph.
0: Copy.
2: 20 and Robbie.
3: Who's your complaint and what do they see?
0: RP, I believe it's her husband. He wants her checked on her phone. Apparently his dad's not able to contact her. It's from Ops. So I guess he called Ops and they called us.

0: operations five. We're down to one roller, and then let's go to barricades as well. Someone comes out here for inspection. Copy. 31, can you head that way?
1: Where's he at?
0: Westbound access at Monroe Street.
1: I don't know.

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1: Operation Ops 5. 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Come over here for an inspection, please.

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0: That's 5 copies.

0: 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Copy.
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0: 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Alright, I need to Ithaca. 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

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There's a couple of their bags, dollies that are overhanging the mobile lounge road that's by the southeast bag.

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0: 20-21.
1: We have about 6 minutes. I'll be able to get the information.
0: So I'll confirm with the ticket agent that the bag will be on the phone.
1: You want to confirm that? Is that what you just said?
0: Yes, just confirm.

0: is there a specific number that we use? I don't want to wake somebody up at 4 o'clock in the morning. Number.
1: Yeah, that's a great question. I typically will go into the impound folder. Sometimes the contacts there are PM.
0: Okay. As you're driving, is it not a flight on the gate?
1: I'm not sure. I haven't really seen anybody out about the United Tux.
0: Okay, that's obvious. That's what's wrong, right? I don't see it right now.
1: Two of them are Turkish, and one of them is an Emirates, I think. Dinar Dali.
0: Okay, so I was saying that Dinar is actually on the Air Force now or not. I mean, I'm looking at the North Gate.

0: Henry just got on team.
1: Hi, Tommy. 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
1: Where are you traffic, Snowcat? Okay, welcome to Snowcat on Worldview Drive, right outside exit 10, going westbound.

0: 21, that passenger on the Patriot Assist has been dropped off at a gate on the route back to the main terminal.
1: 7-458.

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0: 3-7 at Cabby, westbound Fulton, I'm working on this.
1: Cabby.
2: We have a door alarm at gate Alpha 3.
1: Oh, yeah.
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1: Copy. I'll be checking loss of sound first.
0: 36. It occurred about 10 minutes ago.
1: 22. Copy that. 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

0: One Orange One. So I respond for a door alarm, gate Alpha 5, card reader 243, 244, 47. You disregard, we got a call.
1: Okay.

on order 20, respond with fire to southwest for someone that fell in the Terminal 1 lobby, southwest, take counter. Smith, 3-year-old female, constant alert.

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1: Three zero one with patient 0 6 contact. 22. 22. 22 respond, gate Bravo 18 front center bag, speeding black computer bag in front of the podium.
2: Copy, I'll be on route.
1: 617.

0: Are you 23 again, P9 disregard, point of return.
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2: Oh, I got
1: 622.

0: 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Are you available?
1: Fine.
0: Saw on westbound access road, mile marker 6 on the right shoulder. Have a blue or silver Nissan that's parked on the right shoulder. They called in saying that they had their battery die.
1: I come from the AOA. Do you have an SSP unit available?
0: Negative. We don't have any SSPs until 1200.
1: I'll be able to come from the AOA.
0: 623.

0: Two to the 42 to the rest of the 1 to the 31.
1: 31, go ahead.
0: Are you almost to that vehicle? If not, I can start heading that way.
1: I'm searching for the vehicle right now, westbound toll.
0: I copy. If you want to go ahead and start heading back to the station and for the tour, I'll take care of it.
1: I copy. Thank you. I'll advise if I find it.

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1: 31.
0: I spoke with the driver. She said she was able to contact the towing company. I offered to call Henry. She said no. She said she's okay. So I'll be clearing.
1: Direct, clearing units.
0: He's out of the main line road. She'll be standing by the vehicle.
1: Just to clarify, was this on the access or toll road?
0: This one's on the access, about mile marker 6, right hand toward the access.
1: 640.

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1: Yes.
0: Morning, service S 2031, Cougar 3322. Good morning.
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0: David 12. Responder gate Charlie 7 to the FIS door. Have a forced open door alarm. Chicken playback.
1: Charlie 7, FIS, copy.

0: Virginia 3 in service, 2 North 12, vehicle 3321, computer cage, good morning. I'm out covering terminal 1, so further.
1: Good morning, 6-3-7.

0: 12. On playback, multiple construction air workers entered the area, then as the door was male in a white hard hat, yellow vest, light blue jeans, has a gray beard, ran and pulled the door open and entered.
1: Copy. Direction of travel, they're going into the terminal?
0: That's correct, going into the FIS.

0: David 24. Respond to the stairwell by Alpha 19 for a forced open door alarm. Checking playback. Room. 648.
1: 788 for dispatch.
2: Yes.
1: 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Good morning.
2: Good morning, Trev.
1: Come in and escort your one departures.
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0: morning, Juliet 34. Toy 34, respond to the Lane Terminal employee checkpoint at the A-Wood section. 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
1: Sorry.

0: 131, I'll be out of service. Have a good day.
1: Have a good day. 655.
2: Hey, Curtis, I'm on camera, and the police call went out for main terminals employee checkpoint at the AWIP location. I do see TSA at the AWIP location outside the diamond lane, but I don't see any issues inside the screening checkpoint.
3: 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I'll find it.

0: presents.
1: Let's do that, present.
0: Copy, be advised, there was the only, the audio, there was no light flashing, and the car really was not showing an alarm either.
1: 657.
0: Can I get the description of the violator again, please?
1: Was a possible whiskey male, so he had a gray beard, white hard hat, yellow vest, light blue jeans.
0: Thanks.
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0: 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RP is on scene working with United.
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1: We got another airport operations issue, 7-day NOV, TSI responded, did an investigation, we cleared out units from last.
0: Doing 7-day NOV, TSI investigated, units clear.

0: Okay. United ticket counter for an unattended black roller bag. RP's on scene with United.
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0: 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I'm at United 610.
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1: Okay.
0: 747.

0: Yes.
1: 2 North 34, 314. Change computer, good morning.
0: Morning, Jensen.

0: 之属啊。Would you say you think that arrival door number is both left, second to left?
1: So the black bag?
0: Yes.
2: Yes. 34 doors on the road.
1: I got me. Can I 12?

0: 31 Alpha traffic. 405 departures, Washington, D.C. for higher tag, Lima 5905, should come back to a Chevrolet Suburban, one time.
1: Yes, sir.
0: 34, negative response on forward bag, I'll be taking it to Lost and Found. Break, can I have units check the women's bathroom by Gate Bravo 21 to see if they can find a silver laptop and a black cape?

0: 22. Just saw the gate.
1: Bravo 21, check the women's bathroom for a silver laptop and a black case.

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2: Blackmail. Anthony.

0: Regards of last. Can I have a unit check as CJ? She flew in American Airlines.
1: I copy.
2: I got it.
1: I'm trying to do this right.

0: 34, your laptop is hanging in the area of Magic Pan, Taylor Gourmet, so I believe it's in the women's restroom the last time she saw it.
1: Hang on, it's 26-3.
2: Yes.
1: 7-1 Alpha, what time's ready?
0: Yes.
1: Chevy, showing that it is valid. There's no watch. Oh, well, it's back to our same Lima Alpha, Sierra, Hotel India, Tango, Echo, Whiskey, valid, no watch.
0: Okay, thank you.

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0: Base to 2-26, Officer Heyman Mars. Loud and clear. 34 is asking if you found the laptop.
1: Negative. I'm looking around the area right now.
0: I copy. 34 direct.

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1: Go ahead, Medic Vision 1.
0: Vision.
1: Medic Vision 1, was patient in touch?
2: Diego?
3: Are you trying to get a hold of me?
2: No? You need me somewhere?
3: He just called me on my phone.
2: My phone must have been thinking of you.

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1: Yes.
0: Are you still out with the patron looking for her laptop?
1: Negative, they decided to leave.
0: Copy, I just had the husband up here. Okay, copy.

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1: Yes.
0: 404 departures, Virginia for higher Taz. 703 Hotel Alpha Foxtrot should come back to a Chevrolet Suburban one time.
1: Either is
2: Casino Clan, the negative is all across the restaurant, and two gates as well as Castle Hall.
1: Have you sold the husband? Hey, direct.
3: 25 negative. He went to American Baggage Claim. So, no, I'm no longer with him.

0: 8:34.
1: Alpha 2866 4084. Right now.
0: 8:34.

0: Communicate to the toll road units. Be on the lookout for a reckless driver. They're going westbound Dulles Toll Road by exit 12, but they're going in the wrong direction. They're going eastbound in the westbound lanes. It's going to be a dark color, brown or green Jeep.
1: Before you're on the right, coming around. Before you stop.
0: 836.
2: Cover it.
0: 836.
3: Virginia Will comes back to say my name Muhammad Valid, no wants.
1: Copy, thank you.
3: 836.
2: Hello.
0: 836.
1: To Lost and Found, a walk-in property.
3: I got it.
4: Okay. Hey, Jeff, where are you currently? I'm trying to find you on camera.
5: Alpha 2 now.
4: Disregard, I can go back and find you.
2: 42 confirming the vehicle is traveling eastbound in the westbound lane.
0: That's correct, traveling eastbound while on the westbound toll side.
2: I copy.
0: 2 also due to second call, as possible gray Jeep Wrangler.
3: Ocean K, got it.
4: Ocean K.
0: The Western Parkway exit, individual may have crashed.
1: Right, so that's with unknown injuries.
0: We're unsure.
1: I'm currently traveling eastbound, right at 11. Anyone closer? Their license cards.
2: I'm top of my exit 12, so I'm gonna go up to exit 13, turn around.
1: I'm coming eastbound,

0: 33.
1: With the response to the Alaska ticket counter for unsigned bag, it says silver carry-on. No.
0: 33 to work.
1: 33 then.
2: Copy. I'll go down to Willie and turn around. 839.
3: Did they say they crashed into the Jersey wall, or did they hit another vehicle?
2: They said that they possibly crashed, but nothing about another vehicle. They were just passing by.

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1: 840.
2: Forty-two,
3: you repeat, there's a lot of echoing.
2: I'm approaching the west end of the west impact there. Nothing found yet.
3: Approaching rest and exit, nothing found yet. 841.
4: I'm going to be right behind 42. Can we have an officer check Hunter Mill down this direction?
3: We just got an update passing exit 14. Del Sword also said that they went through Plaza 79, also by Spring Hill intersection.
2: 42, so the vehicle is still on the move?
3: That's correct. Last seen exit 14.
2: When you were told that they were exiting?
1: Front side back.
2: Hey,
1: voice.
3: Direct, and we got a call from DTR Austin. They went through Plaza 79, possibly by Spring Hill intersection.
4: And 41 of us here in Francisco.
3: Direct, we'll call Fairfax back.
4: Did DTR officer advise that he took that exit going the wrong way?
3: We're calling them back now to get more info.

0: Direct, and we got a call from DTR Austin. They went through Plaza 79, possibly by Spring Hill intersection.
1: And 41 of us, San Francisco.
0: Direct, we'll call Fairfax back.
1: Did DTR officer advise that he took that exit going the wrong way?
0: We're calling them back now to get more info.
1: Copy, I'm heading back eastbound again.
0: Four, do you repeat?
1: Eastbound, bad tank, 4-2.
0: 4 years.

0: around at exit 11.
1: Direct brake units, call detail off-spec. They're unsure, they're just saying that they saw him pass the admin building. Okay, sir. Unable to advise if he was going eastbound on the westbound range. And he said he was going the wrong way, but and they went past the main toll plaza admin building, but could not confirm if they got off on an exit. Now we just notify state he should be heading out towards the connector. Everyone just advise state that we don't have any units in the area. We're heading eastbound at exit 14 now.

0: 41 or 40, going all the way down to Connector.
1: Sure, yeah, copy. That's 19 Alpha now.
0: Copy, I'm at just 16, I'm right back.

0: to 42.
1: Bring her exit. He's still facing eastbound, the westbound lane, just past the main toll fall, so I can't get to him. I have to turn around.
2: He's going to take Sprint now.
1: That's a good copy. I'm going to stay here so I can see the... just be advised, the driver door is open. I can't see if anyone's in it.
2: Got a visual.
1: I'll head over there. 40... If you can expedite that response over there. I'm not sure what's going on. But I don't know.

0: dispatch, the driver's side door is open. I can't tell if there's a masked driver in the side or not.
1: Direct, driver's side door is open.
2: I'm down the exit. Have a male walking down the exit.
3: Turn it around, I'm
0: inbound. Thank you. 40, go to them, please.
3: 40, I'm turning around.
0: 40, want to leave my location and go to this?
4: Three, hold the channel for right now. 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
4: 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You can have all the units slow down.
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0: Eastbound access, mile marker 0.5, right shoulder. It's going to be Maryland Plate 5, Foxtrot 6088. Should come back to a white Tesla, occupy one tap.
1: 853.
2: There are $5 bills in U.S. currency totaling $5 in this toiletry bag. It's already been counted by myself in a super. I'll be completing a report. Still available for calls.
1: Valid. No wants. Negative CCH.
3: Yeah,
1: 853.

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1: 40 to Newark, tag out of Kentucky.
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0: Comes back to a 2020 Chief Wrangler, expiration February 2027, no wants.
1: 45.
0: 856. 41, who's the U.S. owner? Registered owner is a Stanley J. Alexander. You can show me that Stanley J. Alexander. 8526.
1: David 3, he's saying that vehicle is supposed to be rental through Toro.
0: Thank you.

0: Good morning, everybody. This is DCA Air Traffic Control Tower doing primary crash nav warning check. Can everybody acknowledge the call? PSCC.
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0: 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Thank you guys. 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

0: Very well, Alpha. 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

0: Morning, courtesy at 1141 for Red Temple, Virginia Tech. Tango, Charlie, 831968.
1: Courtesy door on arrival for Red Tesla for 30 minutes. I'll take it up to 907.

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0: 910.

0: Okay, you can go ahead. You can go.
1: Jeff, do they have United point of contact?
2: I'm not quite sure.
3: I'll ask him, because what I was asking him just now was who's all going to be there. He's listing off, you know, United, Balfour Beatty, and then they're testing folks from this company for the bag system. So what they're doing, they're going to take the truck in.
1: I have a point of contact for United.
3: See for United.
1: Going to be a regular escort. The guards just need to inspect the truck, not the bags.
3: Okay, regular escort then, just going to inspect the truck and not the bags.
1: That's correct.
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0: 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There's a Gateway Hotel shuttle bus heading your way. Passengers just left his cell phone and a bag on the bus. Can you notify the bus driver, please? He's at Terminal 1.
1: What kind of bus was it again?
0: The hotel shuttle bus, Gateway Man. I'll be pulling up right now, somewhere between those 3 and 4.
2: No, 18.

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1: Yes.
0: With Maryland flag, Officer Black Wolf, at the MCC.
1: Not to my knowledge.
0: Very good, copy. What do you want?

0: 31.
1: I'm going to be around with 1 mil for the, starting off, it's going to be 34608.8. We're going to be around to 8221 Willow Oaks Corp Drive in Fairfax. Male prisoner, sorry, mileage 34608.8 to Willow Oaks Court Drive, Fairfax, 929.
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1: 42 following.

0: David 3 Deck 42.
1: Okay. Thank you.
0: Okay, since it's a rattle and he's on that, we'll probably

0: It was for a rental.
1: He's got some other keys on the key ring. I gotta ask him about it first.
0: Copy.
2: 2 David 12, 2 David 30. Spotted Eagle Gate 317 Alpha, public side. Got a call from Medic 302 that a plane spotter was giving them difficulties and they were asked to leave as they were blocking the area. Be a gray mid-sized SUV and a white mid-sized SUV with three males and one child. Medic 302 left the scene but requesting PD to check it out.
0: Swallowed him out. Target went off and over there, 212 and 7.
2: 3. Direct,

0: Did they happen to catch a plate number or anything?
1: Negative. They don't have any plate numbers. They said they were plane spotters that were giving difficulties at Medic 302.
0: Alright, thank you.
1: 934.

0: Vector, she said they were giving them trouble. They said that they were, the area was for emergency vehicles and asked them to leave, and they were being difficult with Medic 302.
1: Got it.
0: Thirty-four.
1: 31 to 30. I'll be able to take care of it.

0: 电缆的。
1: Is on responsible owner of the bag will be waiting at Lost and Found.
0: That's good, Rob.
1: 938.

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0: Okay, thank you.
1: 939.

0: 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I'll stop and have a conversation with the car.
1: 940.
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0: 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There's a lady lying on the floor. 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I just need Betty to come check her out. She's on the floor right now.
1: Hi, Gabby. You said she's in pain?
0: Yeah, she said that she's having pain, and she's just lying on the floor.
1: 5:42.
0: To me, so.
1: 5:42.
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0: Well, okay, that's good.
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1: American Airlines bag office, if you're able to meet her there.
0: I copy. I have been spoken to on the phone. I'll be leaving her shortly.
1: I copy.

0: Cessna, I'm out there, 0.3. Right shoulder, it's going to be out of New York. Lima, Echo, Whiskey, 2585. Should come back to a white Volvo, occupied, 3 times.
1: Distance.
0: No.
1: 956.

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0: Respond westbound toll, mile marker 6.1 for a disabled motorist. Yeah, blue Nissan Maxima on the right shoulder.
1: Alright, en route for the museum.
0: 958. Alpha. Going Alpha. Spawn over to Crash Alpha. 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
0: Copy and up.
1: Two North 31, I'll take it. It's got owner return for that bag. Negative, not until 1200. Be advised, I told their roadside assistance an hour ago, but no one's responded.

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1: New York, hello.
0: 519-374.
1: 1000.

Thanks. New York Low returns to John Milburn, just 1,000 watts outside of Virginia.

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1: Pat Kalane, sorry.
0: Copy, I'm in the Lost and Found office.
1: Hey, what, do you know? Sound system.

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1: Right.

0: 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Respond over to Terminal 1, checkpoint lane 2 for 30 rounds of ammo.
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0: 28, I got a Virginia license, where do you want it?
1: Go ahead.
0: Alpha 600 561 67. You're running CCH as well, please.

Yes, please. Twenty-four, twenty-seven.

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Passenger seated to the male seated next to her. Passenger seated in 16 Echo. Okay. 24B is on. The male suspect is going to be seated in 16 Golf.

0: funeral is 26. As for an unattended brown suitcase.
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1: Copy, 10-21.

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1: Hey,
0: it looks like we got one patch on runway 1 right, adjacent to Kilo 2 exit. Runway is closed for emergency repairs at this time, Tyler.
1: 1 right at Kilo 2, closed for emergency repair.

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0: Tom 12 2. Two questions for you. Is Curtis back yet?
1: Curtis is back.
0: The NOTAM for the closing for one light. And then the other one, can we also send out the Everbridge for emergency repair?
1: Yeah, I've already got the NOTAM in.
0: Please.
1: Stand by, I'm going to get back to it.

0: And also, can you send up to Everbridge, or Curtis, one of you guys, please send up to Everbridge to just ID management, the whole group.
1: ID management group, got it. And you say he has a, because I just pulled it up.
0: 081.
1: That's correct.
0: Awesome. And the whole group, they should have approximately, I think, close to 50 to 80 people in that group. Just make sure they're all included.
1: 50 to 80 in that group? Curtis is working on it now.

0: Copy, Delta 41. I'll be coming from Station 1. Show me around.
1: Copy. Unit 22. Give me the first rep in the boarding area.
0: What's the nature of the call?
2: You kind of broke up on my run.
1: And a bottle.

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Is supervised provision.

0: Okay, stick it in the cranny. I'll have a return for the bag.
1: I thought you could just grab it on return. Copy, 1044.
2: Delta 41. Go ahead and reach out. I'll check here. Do you have anything on camera on this one?

0: And if you can just grab on return. Copy, 1044.
1: Delta 41. Go ahead and reach out, I'll check here. Do you have anything on camera on this one?

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1: Hey,

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0: 756.

0: Hotel, respond to vehicle gate 117 Alpha for the 4-1. Five Echo, they all advise.
1: One 17 Alpha, copy.

0: Well, no mail saying. Do you have anything on video?
1: Three-seven goes through, followed by ABM white truck, Alpha Sierra Bravo 52. I believe the second truck just went a little early, causing the alarm.
0: Got it.

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0: They stated that she intoxicated. No other description, no row numbers, just over the general area, CBP designated, in the east parking lot.
1: Coming from Moran Road, trying to call back, trying to get a description. Tactful. Let's have a close unit. You can try a close unit. I'm coming from Moran Road.
0: Copy, 30.

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2: So we have an unattended bag over at the United ticket counter. It's going to be a large black bag. Around the info desk. Should be by the escalator.
1: One Alvey, that house 21. Can you get none of the units?
2: Thank you, 34.

0: 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No description on the individual.
1: Got it.
0: $100 per dollar course. That's CBP.

0: I have badge number 222-3972. 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I'll be in service.
1: Nova Mike. 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
1: All right, definitely.

Tom Lamana. 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
0: 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I'm going to welfare check over that, I claim too.

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1: When you clear from the unattended phone, 12, Mike, I have an alarm at gate belt at 25.
0: Delta 25, and right?
1: Yes.
0: Copy.
1: Fabio 3S.

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1: Got it. 1-39. 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Copy, 1-39.

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1: Yeah, was that still at Delta 38?
0: Second call. Harry, Harry.
2: Delta 38, Forest Hill. 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

Yeah, the RV company, this is

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0: Hoggins. 76
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2: 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Tell the driver.

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0: 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He's bleeding.

0: What's a GW?
1: We're still at the station. This team, lady's complaining that she's requiring medics at this time.
0: Ops, we accepted transport at the QB doing job site.

Can we contact work orders? Looks like south, I may next day down Sierra Charlie 2. The south coast over checkpoint is, there's a delay on the opening and closing the doors. It's somewhat malfunctioning.

0: 问一下。
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0: Tower 6.
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0: 12. What's the location of that last call?
1: Caller called in to say that the vehicle, the space that was gone.

0: Individual is male, Hispanic. He has liver disease. He's a husband of an employee. Dropped off. Can you have medics come up here? Door 2, departures. He's alert.
1: Copy. Mix of interest.
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0: 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He's alert. 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Next Avenger.
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0: there's no stolen car. 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He's okay. What's the vehicle? It's not a burst pedestrian.
1: Employee is no longer on scene, but the driver of that vehicle is detained.
0: Got one purple over there. Detained on me now.

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Copy, 1368.

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0: 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Nine positive cage and MDT break. Only route to Fairfax Hospital to relieve one of those units.
1: Two David 30, 60 over to three David 24.

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0: of Hangar 4 out of Virginia, Tango Bravo Hotel 1443.
1: Ops 3. If the radar looks good, we can probably just cancel the flight comms now that it's already dried up out here.
2: M5.
3: It is cool.

All units, be on the lookout for a white Volkswagen SUV with rear end damage. Last seen on the toll eastbound.

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Looks like possibly two vehicles involved. It's going to be 28 north, right at the entrance ramp to the Greenway westbound. I'll get back with you.

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1: Yeah.
0: No.
2: Hello, Mike Harvey. I'm coming from the main terminal. So it'll be good, Mike.

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1: Bravo.

0: Speedy, 43.
1: So you have both vehicles in collision lane, right? F1, both driver information and vehicle information out of Virginia,

0: Be no way ready for vacuum tube information. Yeah, for information. Vacuum tube registration, Sierra.
1: Last name, 31.
0: 31. 31, be advised there, don't say you're serious injury, I talked to them.

0: Alpha, driver one, information, we heard it.
1: Alpha.
0: Maryland, a low one, ready. Mike 620-029-978-906. I got driver two information when you're ready. Out of Virginia, uniform Lima, uniform. You ready?
1: No, ready. Okay.

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Just request PD to respond.

0: Women's Bathroom at Concourse B. She's standing by.
1: Yeah, right.

0: 对话。
1: 聚会啊，音声太高了，然后秒钟 report。

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Checking playback.

Is it good that it says so? It's live. It's not similar. Arrival.

0: 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I'll be taking a loss file.
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Stand by for results. Three David 12 is going to the gate to check.

Unit 6. Way 19 center with fire for an aircraft alert. Inbound aircraft, flap issue, repeat. Inbound aircraft, flap issue, runway 19 Charlie. ETA 5 minutes, 1938.

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1: What's your location? 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
2: The aircraft, it'll be on 15D, 15 Echo, 15 Foxtrot, speeding. And will be 15 Delta, 15 Echo, 15 Foxtrot.

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0: imagine we turn the runway to service at 52, or 58, excuse me, 58.
1: Sorry.